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0: 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By the authority of Jesus Christ.
1: By the authority of Jesus Christ.
0: I shall pray now.
1: As I pray now.
0: Every demon of failure and financial embarrassment.
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0: 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By the authority of Jesus Christ.
1: By the authority of Jesus Christ.
0: As I pray now.
1: As I pray now.
0: Every arrow of financial affliction.
1: Every arrow of financial affliction.
0: Fired against me secretly.
1: Fired against me secretly.
0: Or through dreams.
1: Or through dreams.
0: Be destroyed by fire.
1: Be destroyed by fire.
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0: By fire.
1: By fire.
0: Be destroyed by fire.
1: Be destroyed by fire.
0: Die by fire.
1: Be destroyed by fire.
0: Die by fire.
1: By fire.
0: In Jesus' name. That is your prayer. Say, we're Jamie Efren, Sika Simwa Titi, Sika Simwa Huchre. Aye Jaimu Editiawo, Awe Hintayim. And I say, the Fawa Diasumo. What's what says Janice is here? No way, Eddie Flo. Oh, yes, to him. Mature, I did be I see a mekuntia who seek us. I did be I see a mess who seek us. Now, Cassimisica, I say. Is it not said, Missica, I say.

0: Jesus' name we have prayed. By the authority of Jesus Christ.
1: By the authority of Jesus Christ.
0: As I pray now.
1: As I pray now.
0: Every delay concerning my testimony.
1: Every delay concerning my testimony.
0: Come to an end now.
1: Come to an end now.
0: In Jesus'
1: name.
0: Badosa. That is your prayer. Every delay concerning my testimony, yeah, come to an end now. And chinchens will be a far dance, they be a maple. Some chinchens don't know. Emery, say, baby, purchase, I dance in a pier. I dance your ben now, won't share any more. I dance your ben now, but home pie. Na entwentwenso be na ekuti asa adanse no wabom pa se san twentwenso no emre wiye sisi a ebe wiye pe adanse no epie. Every delay concerning my testimony. What is your testimony? It may be a financial testimony. It may be visa testimony. It may be marital testimony. It may be a healing testimony. It may be a supernatural conception testimony. Any testimony that you desire that is being delayed, or that delay that is against the testimony you desire, you want that delay to come to an end now in the name of Jesus. Manosa, we say cause your call in fancy and you agree to cry and then Thursday, you know, so I'm Thursday 30th of July. Manosa and you agree to cry coconut water direction, a special water direction. We a free distribution of miracle water. Come for your miracle water. And if you want to power winning your neck, where they are bushing, where they are bushing, Baha, and there will be Biara out, Bebano, me bombire at the amount. So, T. Mabel, I dance here. When I got to see Uncle Pony, I just say, when you need one year, and I too chalk. Manosa, ah, so did you over be beer to me, Ede, Eyo, Beginum, Nabun Yakuponsa, and Manosa, Yakupon was Sabesan, Cinema Can, Bessay Jowan, Ten Alco, Bessobe Gram and Wako, Badosha, Liko, Shalia. So Manosa, so my card is born on an imbre, sanity, a woman imbre, and a total of Benjamifia on every time. Anyhow, you don't have problem unless you are not serious with your life. I'm sorry. That is the truth. Oh, when my man for Pamani, I thought that this I'm called begging a man for some sermon call. My pompa, we do canopa, another load, a chair will be congregation. Se mi sanya brena me casa shewon pao mocho adase o abose ongo e ano shaniye uni problem utia unless you are not serious with your life. Unless you accept your case, you don't want to change. So toda I say oh na so ne musa wa be so bua no kra emu enyinye ye so na ka so ni serious. But I need to be asking your Trinity in time, sir. And see, upon him. But you are kind of credit at your sanity. When you feel 130 seconds, not every time, not every time, and your own seriousness. And I'm a catcher, so Obama permits you, I say, Nasa, you see, I check, and then you are true. So once you are check, not say, Papa, you know, and I are check. And then my book up, and then Moshe program, Moshe Kama Bo, Moshe Basses, a matron trim, Moshe, we Nami Janaho, and I made the baggage SEO, and I made Frefre, me Bacho Coffee, and with the enemy to some mache. Nesentisa, Nay Empire, Nayabo, no G, and Jim Legin Shanibi. When you are. But say yes, one and do it, but one and do it, but let me know now. May I be told, but found two wabra, but found two wabra, 100,000 Ghana, but we do 50. Minkas will be yes, I am wrong. Now, me catch here, me maybe, they are into ministry. So, I mean, this is how I do my things here, but I don't condemn anyone. So, almost any day, sir. Yeah, I will try, say them, yeah, now they are never. Se o chechi masa, chesu aboka, petrol water, ne petrol ti mu tu ya petrol ni mame generator just set this you go to talk yakubu so mu jeje am sky edi gum to do one program and she say yakubu we cannot do these things all right and she say me jina ho na me yes are ya catch yourself papa no watch na dey watch do Trust in the uncle. Empire na yebo or GNACC about your Fahurum be, the Jinch and Ibi, and the Yamfonsro. And we'll be serious as well. I've been condemned with ya. Chenoso, mame. All right. Every delay concerning my testimony come to an end today. Come on. Yeah.

0: Jesus' name we have prayed. 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
1: By the authority of Jesus Christ.
0: I shall pray now. My Father and my God.
1: My Father and my God.
0: Bless the work of my hands with increase and multiplication.
1: Bless the work of my hands with increase and multiplication.
0: In Jesus' name, that is your prayer. Major Dimmy Nankopo, I did be, I didn't say, Ma Enori Emurso. Bless the work of my hands with increase. Let this work increase. Bless this work. Bless this work with increase and multiplication. In the name of Jesus.

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1: Open heavens.
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0: Protection.
1: Preservation.
0: Advancement.
1: Increase.
0: Good news.
1: Angelic protection and presence.
0: Divine visitation and intervention.
1: Etc. In Jesus' name, na die bi ya papa ya frɛ sɛ ɛyɛ nyame ma ɛdia. By the authority of Jesus.

0: That my prayers this day
1: shall bring me powerful and dumbfounding results.
0: Shall bring me powerful and dumbfounding results.
1: In Jesus' name. I'm not, sir. By the authority of Jesus Christ.
0: By the authority of Jesus Christ.
1: As I pray now.
0: As I pray now.
1: I decree and declare that all my prayers today, are sealed with the blood of Jesus. For divine intervention.
0: In
1: Jesus' name. By the authority of Jesus Christ.
0: By the authority of Jesus Christ.
1: As I pray now.
0: As I pray now.
1: My Father and my God.
0: My Father and my God.
1: I thank you for hearing my prayer this day.
0: I thank you for hearing my prayer this day.
1: And securing victory for me.
0: And securing victory for me.
1: Give me one praise report quickly. One praise report. Manosa Jada Gadada. Okay. Permanent job breakthrough. Permanent job breakthrough. Permanent job breakthrough. Back in September 2025, I was told I was being made redundant at the beginning of 2026. I was very worried due to the rising unemployment rate here in the UK and my number of experiences. God being so good, I got an unexpected 12-month contract without any interview, even before the redundancy was effected. Then, when I joined, I was interviewed again to get a permanent contract just 4 months after joining the company. I kept typing in the comment section, miracle permanent contract, during the prayer of agreement segment. Today, I have an unexpected miracle permanent contract. Ablaze for God. Also, when you're Juma, permanent, Dada Juma. Now in September last year, no, 2025, no, and they catch and say, "Omojima, you be in kofobia free, you be in kofobia di." Ah, now year 2026, no, in fifty years, you be in the baby ready. Tina, I had that with your man because when you cause you kisses, you know, and ya grow. Well, you must say why the UK, San Onoka, and on Rankas and Emma Kakawa Feminity. No, there's I had that dream party, a man. That's when you're also Yami and Okafu, Yamini Edini, one in Dini, Sansa, when you're Jumabiano and Kanshim, and I are unexpected 12 month contract. A brown, no, I could interview Bia, Yambisanashi, and the idea, Juman, man, and some pona if now abroad joining is our company, you know, for our 12 month contract, you know. Yes, I interview, you know, and when you have permanent contract, and we are just 4 months after joining the company. Contract that I chew in your permanent, and we are 4 months after joining the company. The few could any brain and by we so gentlemen, no, the two comment box, no, no, the two, maybe another two, say miracle permanent contract, miracle permanent contract, miracle permanent contract. You found the answer to now, yami above who yami eshe or share comment box, no, or see during the prayer of agreement segment, no, no, the two, sir. Now, they see, I will see, and one was say, then, sir, can't. Tumuna Nisaka or see a unexpected miracle Nisaka and what change as a blaze for God. All right, it's prayer for agreement segment. My God, my God, my God, man, no shabbat, you're watching a bahano over time, no, and conanim for conanim. Now say, Mama, not catching you, no, many questions. So I'm a elite, okay, man, no sapaya, jadosha, lisa, gadosa, prasa, jagosha, okay, it's 525 in the house. You have 3 minutes to submit your request today. Every request already in the box, let it be answered by fire in the mighty name of Jesus. As your own is coming through, I prophesy that God is coming through for you in the name of Jesus. Never forget that with God all things are possible. Jadosha, that miracle that you need is possible now. Jadosha, as you submit it to Mopes YouTube platform comment section and that of Facebook, in Jesus' name, let's go. Rub

miss an interview, and miss a brand protector. My God, my God, my God. Elimosha, Shedesha, Bandosha, Gandosha, Legandosha, America brings to receive it. Limosha, Legosha, healing brings to take it. Elimosha. In Jesus' name, we have prayed with thanksgiving. I prophesy that your request this day is answered by fire in Jesus' name. Amen, amen, amen, amen, and amen. 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

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Speaking healing over your body. 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Speaking health over your body. 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Speaking longevity. 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According to the word of the Lord. 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

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Now I speak to your pregnancy to stay. 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I decree that safe and painless delivery is your portion. 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

0: Bless your water with fire and powerful signs, wonders, and miracles. 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Navinsha Amano Abroso and your agudi cra. 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But to me, what's up on pie at the ammonia? Shadows to Emmami, bra. 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Never forget that love is so much. I'm out of this place. Bye bye for now.
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2: Tronukan wa Matthew 25:43 say, me ye oho, na wa mami baby ana. Me de fiase, na so wa meshe me. Na miya dom Kesben Outreach Foundation, ya ye nina. Efei, ye kwa ne duye fie. Ya tune din se Kesben Foundation, connecting with prisoners. 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Fabra, ye aseda house, say ye sikansu awadaroma momo nambe, 0245-75-95-93, yeshuwe nim, nyami ishrawo.
3: My name is James B. Munyele, Deputy Director of Prisons, the officer in charge of Kumasi Central Prison, who also doubles as the regional commander for Ashanti. We have 6 other prison establishments. I have a little over 1,600 inmates here at Kumasi Central Prison. And I want to use this opportunity to reach out to all listeners. Come and see which way you can support. The state is doing its best to support the inmates, but we have a major challenge in their feeding. This is an issue that's very topical for my director general. I know she's been on it. But anybody who can support her with raw food items, maize, rice, beans, granite, it will help. Again, I want to thank KSB Media for this wonderful opportunity, for this platform to reach out with this need, with this message. We hope that the good Lord Almighty Allah will guide each of us to achieve our dreams.
4: July bosom ya si any be kobui.
5: 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Uma wani pre one pipe boom. Now fawa ni ma papa Edison.
4: Ochiame enim asemka nana wasumwa. Enye sorry wake. Vitu

0: Antwerp, Reverend Isaac Osebus, Obeche in Central Nisio, Awa Bibia, Obeba, Yawada, Eyekubensio, Antwerp, Reverend Isaac Osebus, Obesa, Jobibia, in Central Nisio, if you're there, you're not going 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
0: All my decision counts. It is a rade. I'm a better bar. I dream of a year. Where's the so bar? I dream of a year. 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Now you're to also acquire name. Now you're the Matthew chapter 7, verse 12. Anna AD and Como and a day. Sandy, Yakubo Shirawati Minister, Chebeka Kreve na me nambe humbra. 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